0: I won't give you their last name, although they probably don't listen to the show, so nobody's going to really care.
1: Will you just get to the point?
0: Their names, the older brother, Harley Davidson, first and middle name.
2: Wow.
0: The younger brother, Levi Garrett. So, looking at the alternatives, having a middle name ESPN,
1: let me ask you,
0: not
1: this.
0: So bad.
2: Right?
1: Harley Davidson, that's...
0: Harley Davidson. I wish I were making this up.
1: So the boy named Harley Davidson, does he loudly announce himself everywhere he goes before he goes into a room? Does he walk around the hallways of school? Oh, here comes Harley.
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0: The USS Abraham Lincoln begins its journey home after a 9-month-long deployment to Iran. Good morning, I'm Dave Wilson. Fox's Peter Ducey is at the White House with more.
1: American sailors aboard the USS Abraham Lincoln are finally starting a 13,000-mile, month-long journey back home to San Diego. They're being replaced in the Arabian Sea by the

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0: Jack Loger and Nikki Drake, we are live at WVU Medicine Golisano Children's Hospital in Morgantown, and we've been shopping this hour. We've got just over 10 minutes left here. Good job, kids. Right on cue. How's it coming along there, Nikki?
1: All right. Well, we do have some more donations coming in on the...

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0: means a lot to us, and obviously to the doctors, the kids. The no child, no family's ever turned away thanks to your donations. And we've talked, Nikki, all day today and yesterday about how it's everything big to small. Whether it's games and having fun or it's the not-so-fun stuff, you know, the actual supplies and the treatments and things. Yeah. We just want to make sure from head to toe everyone's covered.
1: Yes, and everybody, the entire family, yeah. Not just the kiddo who has been admitted, but everybody. I do have a little inspiration to share with you, Matt.
0: What's that?
1: It is National Poets Day.
0: Ooh, okay.
1: And I decided...
0: And you're a poet, but you know it?
1: I can be a poet today.
0: Okay.
1: Why not? So I wrote a poem.
0: All right, here we go.
1: All right. Roses are red, mountaineers stand true. A healthier future for every child starts with donors like you.
0: Wow. That's
1: there
0: just that's just hold on, snaps.
1: Oh yes, snaps.
0: Snaps.
1: All the kids like it. Thanks for the cheers.
0: Wow. We've got a beat poet over here. Let's get a little jazz going. There we go. Forget Cat's Eye. We need some Miles Davis, apparently. No. That was beautiful.
1: Oh, thank you.
0: And you wrote that all on your own.
1: I did. Yeah.
0: No ChatGPT?
1: No.
0: You sure?
1: I'm sure.
0: Wow. Good for you.
1: Oh. Yeah. Oh. Okay.

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Hey, it's Matt Kelly, going to be hitting the road on Saturday, August 22nd, celebrating the grand reopening of the new Morgantown Dick's Sporting Goods at the University Town Center. Stop by, say hi. We've got a bunch of giveaways, kids' activities, and so much going on Saturday, August 22nd.